I was in New York City a few months ago, and the garbage and the trash men were on strike. I'm talking about the maintenance people for the city. What they were trying to do was they were trying to get a little more money, you know, get a little raise in pay. But at that particular time, the city was broke. They were about ready to declare default. I tell you, the garbage in some places was stacked up 2-3 stories high. At night, boy, at night it wasn't even safe to walk the street, you see, because the rats...

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That's the only way it's going to be done. And you know what I'm talking about? 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

0: E così siamo arrivati alla fine di questa puntata di Con gli occhi chiusi, la rubrica di letture di Flatlandia. 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
1: What little moonlight can do? 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You only stutter 'cause your poor tongue just will not utter the words I love you. 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Wait a while till

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They're burning down because people here in Minnesota. And we are not responsible for the mental illness that has been inflicted upon our people by the American government, institutions, and those people who are in positions of power. I don't give a damn if they burn down Target, because Target should be on the streets with us calling for the justice that our people deserve.

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1: Old man said to me, the essence of sleight of hand, D-Way, is distraction and misdirection. And those who believe that through their own perspicacity have divined your hidden purposes will look no further. I says, well, probably time I stopped going to God's house and started going to Elvis's house. Yeah? So get hip to that. Coming on the turnaround again, I want to hear you all singing, and I want to see you all crying real fucking tears. Fuck that. I'm fucking doing the song now. So there's a slight improvisational problem with Larry coming in on the chorus there when he wasn't supposed to. I'd just like to end by saying that it's been a very nice night. The venereal Presbyterians have been real happy to be here. We hope that the septics let Mumia out of the jail.

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All of this I'll soon forget with my man. He's not much on looks, he's no hero. Out of books, but I

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1: 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This is what you get.

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0: 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For one night only, here they are, just for you.
1: Old man said to me, the essence of sleight of hand, D-Way, is distraction and misdirection. 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I says, well, probably time I stopped going to God's house and started going to Elvis's house. Yeah? So get hip to that. Coming on the turnaround again, I want to hear you all singing, and I want to see you all crying real fucking tears. A slight improvisational problem with Larry coming in on the chorus there when he wasn't supposed to. I'd just like to end by saying that it's been a very nice night. The venereal Presbyterians have been real happy to be here. We hope that the septics let Mumia out of the jail real soon. And you all come back and give us 20.

hold a wet tide, you bet. All of this I'll soon forget with my man. He's not much on looks, he's no hero out of books, but I love him. Yes, I love him. Two or three girls says he that he likes as well as me.

what's the difference if I say I'll go away when I know I'll come back on my